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0: So you spilled coffee on yourself on your way to work. You're clicking your pen nonstop in the meeting, and one minute you're cracking up at something that's not that funny, and the next, you're snapping at a coworker or the boss. What's going on? You're exhausted. These are the signs that you are completely sleep deprived, so we're going to run them down, and this intel comes from the Sleep and Performance Research Center at Washington State University. That's all they do is study us humans who sleep. We'll start with the spilled coffee. When you're underslept, it affects your psychomotor skills and coordination, basically your klutz. In one study, researchers found that if a person pulls an all-nighter, their hand-eye coordination is worse than somebody who's legally drunk. Okay, so what about this pen-clicking thing in the meeting or the toe-tapping? We fidget to keep our brain alert, because even those small muscle movements are enough to increase your attention. So if you feel like you can't sit still, you're not wired, you're probably just exhausted. And you may also have mood swings. First, your coworker is hilarious. Then he gets on your last nerve. Well, when we're tired, it impacts our prefrontal cortex, which is the part of the brain that regulates our mood and helps us control our impulses. So if the boss criticizes you, you may not be able to take it on the chin like you normally would. You may also say something you truly regret. The top sign that you're just plain exhausted.
2: Intelligence for your life with John Tesh.
0: 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You answer a few questions about how you fall asleep and stay asleep, and it tells you the first thing to change. Tesh.com.
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2: Gib, you know I love Christopher Winter. I even talked to him personally about some sleep problems that I was having. He's a sleep specialist, neuroscientist, Dr. Christopher Winter. He recommends that if we're just too wound up, what a lot of his patients do is they always have somewhere on their bookcase a very boring book. And he says he tells us, remember how you had to fight to keep your eyes open during reading assignments in school. So the same impulse can help you fall asleep, because the repetition page after page is going to distract you from thoughts that keep you awake. And you read the most boring thing you can find and put you right to sleep.
3: I have one of those books on my Kindle, and I use it for exactly this. It just makes you fall asleep so much faster.
2: What kind of a book is it?
3: It's actually a sci-fi fantasy book.
2: Okay, so it's fiction, right?
3: And it's very wordy. Nonfiction.
2: Very over-descriptive?
3: And it's not descriptions that I'm into. I fall asleep so fast with it. Yeah. This is a great time to remind everybody that John has two books that are available wherever books are sold.
2: If you really want to fall asleep quickly, is that what you're saying? You know, you could have just left that out. All right, there it is, yeah. You look at my book on Amazon. It's called Relentless. You can throw out all your sleep drugs and pass out.
3: They're great books.
2: All right. So don't forget. Get yourself a boring book and have at it.
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16: From the Storm Track 9 Weather Center.
17: Another dry, cool night ahead under a fair sky. Low temperatures, mid to upper 50s. Sunny to partly sunny Thursday. It'll be hot, afternoon highs around 90. More clouds and more humid on Friday. Highs mid to upper 80s. A few late day showers. But a better chance of more widespread rain Friday night and into Saturday. From the Storm Track 9 Weather Center, I'm meteorologist David Glenn.

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0: I want to take a moment and tell you about a new vacation trend that we found. It's menopause retreats, a spa-like setting for women to, quote, rebalance their hormones. One retreat in Texas offers a 14-day program that includes customized meal plans, exercise regimens, and hormone testing. Another menopause retreat offers sound baths, cold plunges, and breath work. Why would women need a specialized vacation centered around menopause? Well, according to Dr. Barbara Hanna, who is a gynecologist specializing in menopause, menopause is having a moment. This is her quote. Menopause is having a moment. After centuries of silence about it, she says, now that millennials and Gen X are experiencing it, it's finally being talked about a lot. Half of all people on the planet will go through it, and it comes with significant physical, emotional, and psychological changes. So now the wellness industry is releasing a wave of supplements, skincare brands, nutrition programs, and now entire vacations to manage the symptoms. Menopause companies are realizing that there's a huge economic opportunity to jump on the menopause bandwagon, if you will, and it's just getting started, according to our expert.
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9: A fair sky tonight, lows in the mid to upper 50s. Thursday is going to be hot again, sunny to partly sunny, highs near 90. More clouds, more humid on Friday, afternoon highs mid to upper 80s. A few late day showers possible, better chance into Friday night and especially Saturday. From the Storm Track 9 Weather Center, I'm meteorologist David Glenn.

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3: My name is John Tesh with your Intelligence for Your Life, and an expert says we should not spend more than 2 seconds on minor decisions. That would be things like what to order for lunch, which toothpaste to buy, or what TV show to watch. After that, we're just wasting time, apparently. So this comes from personal finance advisor Ramit Sethi. He says, next time you find yourself going back and forth over an inconsequential decision that will not affect your life next week, let alone next year, ask yourself this question and things will be much better for you. Ready? Is this something that actually matters, or should this be a 2-second decision? Try it. It works.

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0: We're in the middle of autumn leaves, right? And for single people, this is time to find a mate, apparently. A study in the journal Health Education took a look at Google keyword searches over a five-year period. Here's what they found. During the fall and winter months, there was a consistent trend in which searches for online dating went way up. This is not a surprise to anthropologist Dr. Helen Fisher, author of the book Why We Love. So she says fall is the best time to find love, and it's been that way since primitive times. Early humans knew that when winter comes, it would be more difficult to find a mate. So we became primed to look for and find that special someone during the fall to nest with and mate with before the winter settled in. As far as modern times, well, Dr. Fisher describes fall as, quote, the back-to-business season, because during summer, people are traveling, having fun. But in fall, most of us are back to our normal routines at work, school, or home. And Dr. Fisher says, as a result, our mindset changes from having fun to focusing on what's important. And for many people, that means finding a mate for the long haul.
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12: Hey, we're James and Kim in the morning. Wake up with us again tomorrow.
13: I saw this video this morning on social where this bear, and I believe it was in Gatlinburg, this bear literally on its hind legs, like a human, opened up a car door. It looked like a Honda Civic.
12: Crazy.
13: Opened it up, and you know what? Mama Bear just said, come on, kids. And she had three cubs, and the three cubs got into this car
12: My gosh.
13: And grabbed what looked like a crystal bag. 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
12: That's crazy.
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13: What a great story. Jennifer, guess what? You're going to Dollywood.
4: Thank you.
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3: John Tesh, Gibb Gerard, and here's a great tip. We always have great tips, of course. But I'm not sure I'm going to do this, but I think it's a good tip for you, Gibb. If you need a quick boost, tidy up your home for just 1 minute.
4: Oh, yeah.
3: So experts say a quick cleanup from fluffing pillows to straightening papers increases levels of the feel-good hormone oxytocin by 45% in just 60 seconds. Clinical psychologist Dr. Alicia Clark wrote, "Hack your anxiety." She says, we want to be able to do something when we get anxious, because what we really want is to be in control and take action. So I like this. Everything from fluffing pillows to straightening papers. Have you seen how many pillows are on my bed?
4: I just had this whole argument with my wife, too. There's too many pillows.
3: Is she a pillow person? She is.
4: They don't live on our bed, because only when she makes the bed, like, every once in a while do all of them get there. And then the rest of the time, they're on the floor around the bed. I'm like, what are we doing here? Why am I trying not to step on pillows all the time?
3: Yeah, but I actually put them back on.
4: But the wrong order.
3: I don't know how. Yeah, you know, I saw 3 comedy routines all based on
4: throw pillows.
3: The throw pillows.
4: I hate throw pillows. But look, throw pillows aside,
3: so it doesn't boost my mood.
4: The throw pillows don't.
3: Okay, I'm going to tidy up something else.
4: The speed cleaning does. All right. I have noticed, and I hate to admit this.
3: I forgot what the topic was.
4: My wife likes, like, she gets very anxious if the room is just a little bit messy, and so we recently like cleaned the whole house deeply, but just getting rid of the clutter, all of a sudden you're sitting in the room and everything just feels better. Yeah. And I hate that she's right.
3: Yeah. There you go.
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17: A fair sky tonight, lows in the mid to upper 50s. Thursday is going to be hot again. Sunny to partly sunny highs near 90. More clouds, more humid on Friday. Afternoon highs, mid to upper 80s. A few late day showers possible. Better chance into Friday night and especially Saturday. From the Storm Track 9 Weather Center, I'm meteorologist David Glenn.

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2: So you know that argument you had with your spouse, your boss, or even a friend? Do not let it follow you around for days, because research from Oregon State finds that resolving everyday conflicts quickly will reduce the emotional stress they create significantly. The study looked at data from thousands of people who tracked their emotions and daily experiences, and they found that those who resolved their conflicts almost immediately, addressing things head-on, had half the emotional stress of those who let issues linger. I know this to be true just in my life. The difference was even more noticeable the next day. People who resolved the stressful situation the day before showed no increase in negative emotions the following day. Those who had not resolved it were still carrying it big time. And people who avoided arguments and just let the issue slide were still carrying the emotional weight of it, even if they never spoke of it again. Now, this matters because emotional stress, even from little things, has been linked to heart disease, gastrointestinal problems, even reduced immune function. And guess who's great at resolving conflicts? Senior citizens. They were much more likely to resolve conflicts than adults under the age of 45. The researchers say life experience makes older adults better at handling stressful situations. Bottom lining this, when you can resolve an argument quickly, do it.
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2: So you've heard us say not to sleep face down because it causes wrinkles. Well, here's another reason. It'll tweak your spine. This is according to chiropractor Dr. Jan Lefkowitz. He says, quote, "It's the worst thing," end quote. Because if you're sleeping on your stomach, that means you're probably turning your head to one side. That can put a lot of strain on your neck and cause misalignment. And having your neck rotated like that for hours at a time can cause severe back and neck pain. Dr. Lefkowitz says, if you're a stomach sleeper, the easiest way to break that habit is to start sleeping on your side. He also suggests sleeping with a full-length body pillow to block yourself from rolling onto your stomach.
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0: From our weight loss files, I think you'll find this interesting. 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Your neck circumference isn't influenced by those things, so it's a more accurate indicator of everything from heart disease to diabetes. What is a healthy neck size? For gentlemen, anything under 16 and a half inches. I'm right there, 16 and a half. For women, your neck, according to these experts, should be less than 14.2 inches around.
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6: From the Storm Track 9 Weather Center.
7: A fair sky tonight, lows in the mid to upper 50s. Thursday is going to be hot again. Sunny to partly sunny highs near 90. More clouds, more humid on Friday. Afternoon highs, mid to upper 80s. A few late day showers possible. Better chance into Friday night and especially Saturday. From the Storm Track 9 Weather Center, I'm meteorologist David Glenn.

0: From the sunny 92.3 HEP Cooling Studios. 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
1: We're sunny 92.3. 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

0: levitating. You say your workday needs a shot of something fun? 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

0: Start your day sunny.
1: Hey, we're James and Kim in the morning. Wake up with us again tomorrow.
2: I saw this video this morning on social where this bear, and I believe it was in Gatlinburg, this bear literally on its hind legs, like a human, opened up a car door. 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
1: Crazy.
2: Opened it up, and you know what? Mama Bear just said, come on, kids. 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
2: What a great story. Jennifer, guess what? You're going to Dollywood.
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5: From the Storm Track 9 Weather Center.
6: A fair sky tonight, lows in the mid to upper 50s. Thursday's going to be hot again. Sunny to partly sunny highs near 90. More clouds, more humid on Friday. Afternoon highs, mid to upper 80s. A few late day showers possible. Better chance into Friday night and especially Saturday. From the Storm Track 9 Weather Center, I'm meteorologist David Glenn.

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0: From the Storm Track 9 Weather Center.
2: A fair sky tonight, lows in the mid to upper 50s. Thursday's going to be hot again, sunny to partly sunny highs near 90. More clouds, more humid on Friday, afternoon highs mid to upper 80s. A few late day showers possible, better chance into Friday night and especially Saturday. From the Storm Track 9 Weather Center, I'm meteorologist David Glenn.

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1: We're sunny 92.3 WDEFFM HD1 Chattanooga.

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5: A fair sky tonight, lows in the mid to upper 50s. Thursday's going to be hot again, sunny to partly sunny highs near 90. More clouds, more humid on Friday, afternoon highs mid to upper 80s. A few late day showers possible, better chance into Friday night and especially Saturday. From the Storm Track 9 Weather Center, I'm meteorologist David Glenn.

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1: We're sunny 92.3 WDEF-FM HD1 Chattanooga.

0: Sunny 92.3 knows there's nothing better this time of year than crisp air and fall colors in the Smokies. 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
5: A fair sky tonight, lows in the mid to upper 50s. Thursday is going to be hot again. Sunny to partly sunny highs near 90. More clouds, more humid on Friday. Afternoon highs mid to upper 80s. A few late day showers possible. Better chance into Friday night and especially Saturday. From the Storm Track 9 Weather Center, I'm meteorologist David Glenn.

0: From the sunny 92.3 HEP Cooling Studios. 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
1: We're sunny 92.3. 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
0: From the Storm Track 9 Weather Center.
4: Thursday is going to be hot again. Sunny to partly sunny highs near night. More clouds, more humid on Friday. Afternoon highs mid to upper 80s. A few late day showers possible. Better chance under Friday night and especially Saturday. From the Storm Track 9 Weather Center, I'm meteorologist David Glenn.

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1: This is not headline news. Today is International Coffee Day. The difference between today and Tuesday's National Coffee Day is today we honor the thing used to mask cocaine shipments from Colombia. Today is National Hair Day, a day we pay tribute to the only thing on earth Jeff Bezos will never, ever own. New Apple CEO John Ternus is reportedly planning layoffs, just in time for the exciting new CBS show about a town we're all curious about, Cupertino. And DoorDash will pay New York City $131 million in fines. And yes, it'll be left outside the mayor's door in a soggy bag. This is not headline news.
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2: So I'm looking at the forecast for today. Sunny and hot, 90 for the high. I have to admit, you know, the temperatures in the afternoon, they've been, you know, warm, but
3: the humidity hasn't been so high.
2: Yeah, the humidity is going to kind of creep up on us. But anyway, I'm looking at all the things that we've got planned this weekend. We've got the big Macaulay Baylor game happening Friday night. Friday Night Lights. We've got Shred It with the Better Business Bureau. I had Michelle hang out with me last week on the show. That was a lot of fun. 9 to noon at the Coca-Cola plant. They're off of 153. So be a part of that.
3: That's always a great thing.
2: That's happened on Saturday. We've got the Walnut Street Bridge opening up. That's going to be a lot of fun with live music on Saturday and the first walk over. I'm going to be broadcasting live on tomorrow. Today's Little Friday Eve.
3: Yeah, it is.
2: So I'm going to be there tomorrow for several hours, getting everybody ready for that big day on Saturday. You got the NAMI Walk. You're going to be a part of this on Sunday.
3: On Sunday, NAMI Walk. Scenic City Wings is happening on Sunday at the market. So I'm planning on going to the market first, eating my wings, and then walking them off.
2: The Chattanooga market's happening. So I'm going to be out of town. I'm going to miss the wing competition. They asked me to be a part of that. And I said, I can't be a part of this. But hey, this all benefits the Chattanooga Food Bank. So, be a part of this. Be a part of all these things that's happening this weekend with Sunny 92.3. And you can learn more about everything we just talked about on our website, sunny923.com.
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0: We're studying 92.3. We're James and Kim in the morning, 5:32. Looking at the things that that we've got planned for this weekend. And then we've got the Tivoli reopening here in just a little bit. So it's a big next few weeks for our community, for sure.
1: It's going to be a good October. Can you believe it's October 1st?
0: It's October 1st. Welcome to October.
1: Oh, wow.
0: We're set.

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0: We're studying 92.3 Blind Melon. I walked into my office at Channel 9 a few months ago, and a dear friend of mine, Nathan, he had a Blind Melon. It looked really retro. I guess Blind Melon would be a little retro,
1: right?
0: Yeah.
1: He had a T-shirt.
0: He had a T-shirt. Yeah, okay. It's Blind Melon. I was like, okay, they're going old school.
1: I like that.
0: 63 is your current temperature. It's nice outside right now. Pretty nice. Warming up to 90, and wow, this possible terrorist attack in this airliner in the Middle East. Just an unbelievable story. We're gonna talk more about this later on in the show. Just unbelievable. Just
1: right.
0: Horrifying. But it's captured the news this morning. Hello, Sonny.
2: Good morning. Hey, my favorite dog park story.
0: Oh, your favorite dog park story?
2: No, Dolly Park. I'm from Rico. That's pretty good. Dog park story. It hurts my feelings really bad. Anyway, as you can tell, I was at Pigeon Forge with my best friend. We're eating at the Old Mill restaurant.
0: Okay.
2: So in Pigeon Forge, they have two Krispy Kreme donut shops. Mm. And so I asked the manager who was standing there, I said, can I ask you a question? And he said, yes. You know, coming around checking to see if you like a meal. I said, I'm from Chattanooga, Tennessee, or big city, you know. And I said, I only know of one Krispy Kreme store. And I said, why do you have two Krispy Kreme stores in Pigeon Forge? And he looked at me and he said, Dolly wanted two Krispy Kreme donuts.
0: Yeah, right. Whatever Dolly Parton wanted, she got.
1: Dolly Parton got.
2: Yeah, she did. So anyway, I just thought that was great. And I love her. I thought she is one of the greatest people. Greatest people. But anyway, I just thought that was so funny. Anyway.
0: Yeah, that's a great story. Thank you. Thank you for sharing that. Now I'm craving a Krispy Kreme donut. Thanks a lot.
2: Yeah, thank you. I'll see you. I'm going back to the dog park.
0: See you. See you, my friend. Bye-bye.
1: Makes me crave a Krispy Kreme for sure.
0: Yeah, of course. Hey, we are giving away Dollywood tickets. Get ready to win.
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0: So the winning continues. Setting at 82.3, teaming up with Throwback Nation. What a great show that we have here on the weekends. But anyway, we're going to send somebody to Vegas with a one and only Backstreet Boys concert. This is going to be so much fun. New Year's Eve.
1: At the Sphere, and it's airfare and accommodations and spending money and all the things.
0: Yeah, so go to sunny923.com and get registered. 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Going to send somebody to Vegas. That's a great way to say hello, 2027.

0: crazy situation in this airliner. I mean, just unbelievable. You read about it, you hear about it, and you're thinking, that really happened. This happened yesterday. But we'll talk more about this in the Sunny Eye Opener. Also, we'll get a health update with the one and only Billy Joel.
1: That's good news.
0: Straight from the horse's mouth. And what does the Farmer's Almanac say about us getting snow this year?

0: The James and Kim Eye Opener. Named after the face you make when you hear about it on Sunny 92.3.
1: We're learning more about what we were talking about yesterday morning briefly about this flight in the Middle East, this commercial airline flight that was possibly hijacked. Here's what happened. It was a Fly Dubai flight from Dubai to Tel Aviv. Had to make an emergency landing, of course, in Saudi Arabia on Wednesday after a co-pilot stabbed the pilot and attempted to crash the aircraft. Oh, my word. Passengers and crew intervened, overpowering the attacker and restoring control. The plane dropped over 17,000 feet in less than 2 minutes before stabilizing. Wow, no passengers were injured. Just unbelievable, crazy, sad story. All right, let's talk about snow. Kids, you think we're going to see snow? Well, here's what the Farmer's Almanac is letting everyone in the country know when they'll see snow for the first time. So the Rockies probably already saw it. The upper Midwest will see it this month. The Great Lakes and Northwest will see snow in November, while the Mid-Atlantic will most likely hit in early December. And I'm getting to it. The South, yeah, us here in the South, and the Gulf Coast may not see any. Hey, we're just the messenger.
2: Let it snow. Let it snow.
1: Hope we see a little snow in our neck of the woods. You never know. Hey, let's get an update on Billy Joel's health straight from Billy himself. He recently talked about his brain disorder diagnosis. He makes it sound routine. By the way, Billy Joel is 77 years old.
3: I know people are worried about me because they read that I have a brain disorder, which sounds a lot worse than it actually is. I'm okay. My balance isn't that good. I've lost a little bit of my hearing, but that may have to do with my age, too, and the rock and roll life and the loud volume probably didn't help. I'm fine. I want people to not have to worry about me. I'm okay.
4: That's so good to hear that he is okay, straight from the horse's mouth. That's although right. You still kind of worry about him anytime you hear the word brain disorder.
1: Oh, yeah, for sure. We love Billy Joel. We're going to hear a Billy Joel song here in a second. We are going to talk more about this situation, this airliner, because you know who saved the day, basically? It was a plumber.
4: That's wild.
1: We'll talk about this later on in the hour. Right now, we got to hear from Billy Joel.
4: Let's do it.
1: Yeah. I'm glad he's it's not as bad as it sounds. Billy Joel, and I'm moving out. We're setting 92.3.

0: We are today, Sunny 92.3. It's James and Kim in the morning. Giving away Dollywood tickets this morning. Make sure you're listening for that answer and then the trivia question a little bit later in the show to get in to win.
1: So the Atlanta Braves, they've been a huge sponsor this year of the James and Kim show. And they lost yesterday to the Phillies. You know, it's best out of three. The series is tied. Who's going to win tonight? Go Braves! Go Braves! For the second night in a row, the New York Yankees scored 9 runs to beat Boston in their best of 3 wild card series. Here's the final call.
2: 2-2 from Bednar. Strike 3 and the Yankees advance. 18-2 in 2 games to vanquish Boston.
1: All right, so that series is out of the way. The San Diego Padres quickly wrapped up their wild card series with the Chicago Cubs last night in front of their Southern California fans.
3: Kelly on the ground. This should do it. Got him! The Padres just really dominated the Cubs in these 2 games to sweep this wild card series and advance to play the Brewers.
1: And I have to admit, I'm really excited about this. It's been a while since the Chicago White Sox had advanced in the postseason. They took 2 games in a row from the Astros to win the wild card series. Here's the final call last night in Houston.
4: 2-2. Swing and a miss for the first time since 2005. The Chicago White Sox have won a postseason series as they've taken 2 from the Astros. And it will be an American League Central Division Series as they will head to Cleveland.
1: I have to admit, you know who I'm pulling for going all the way in the American League? The Chicago White Sox.
0: Really?
1: You know who's on their side?
0: Who?
1: The Pope.
0: Oh, that's right. The Pope is the fan.
1: Oh, my word. Yeah, he's a big fan. That had something to do with them going all the way. It's been 100 years since they've done anything.
0: Good for them.
1: Unbelievable. Unbelievable. All right, now you're caught up to date with the latest baseball news. And all I got to say is go Braves.
0: Go Braves.
1: You're making me nervous. I can't stand the Phillies. But go Braves. Go Braves. this is Braves country around here. It's news time now.
5: Good morning, everyone. I'm Dane Wormlinger. And here's a look at your top headlines this hour. The state of Tennessee was unable to carry out the execution of death row inmate Krista Pike last night. Attorneys for Pike said she was given 2 deadly doses of drugs, but was still breathing after. The U.S. Supreme Court had allowed Pike's execution to go forward, overturning a last-minute stay. Governor Bill Lee has halted remaining state executions for the rest of the year. Tennessee lawmakers are debating the merits of allowing medical marijuana in the state. A study committee went over the 99-page legislation yesterday in Nashville. The bill's supporters say medical marijuana would be given out by pharmacists and not dispensaries. Different medical marijuana proposals have been introduced for years in Tennessee, but have yet to pass. A portion of Amnicola Highway will now bear the name of a Chattanooga Police K-9 officer who gave his life in the line of duty. K-9 Diesel was put down about a year ago after being injured while trying to take a wanted suspect into custody. Police Chief John Chambers says K-9s and their handlers form a close bond during their service. From News Channel 9, I'm Dane Wormlinger.
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1: All right, we're at the station giving away multiple Dollywood tickets. And coming up here after Aerosmith, we're going to give you today's answer to our question that we're going to give you sometime before the show wraps up. All right, so we're with you until 10 o'clock and your chance to win probably before the 9 a.m. All Music Hour. 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
0: We want to send you to the Fall Festival. It's going to be a ton of fun. The answer coming up in just a few.

0: We're sunny 92.3, 630 on the nose. 63 is your current temperature. Clear skies. Saw a big shooting star coming into work a couple of days ago. I was driving. I was right there at the 75-24 split, and I was like, wow, look at that thing.
1: Did you make a wish?
0: No, actually, I didn't.
1: What?
0: I was just in awe of, yeah. But, yeah, okay, well, hang on. Let me make a wish right now. Okay, there we go. I'm not going to tell anybody.
1: I stole your wish because you didn't do it when you saw it.
0: You wish thief?
1: I'm a wish thief.
0: All right, Rebel Railroad.
1: Rebel Railroad.
0: Good gosh, say that 10 times.
1: That's hard.
0: We're giving away Dollywood tickets, but you need to remember that. Rebel Railroad.
1: Okay, jot it down because it'll make sense when we ask the question.
0: That's right, that's the answer to this question that we're going to ask you possibly next hour. But I didn't know this about Dollywood.
1: Me neither.
0: Very, very interesting.
1: Rebel Railroad.
0: Yeah, we're gonna send somebody to Dollywood. Get ready to win.

0: So a co-pilot stabbed the pilot in an attempt to crash his aircraft. This is just an unbelievable story. And a plumber saved the day. We can't make this up.
1: It's a crazy story.
0: We'll discuss after Justin Timberlake. Stay with us. 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
0: It's the James and Kim Show, and we appreciate you allowing us to be a part of your morning. So, wow, this is insane. And, you know, it came in, the news, it was breaking, national news breaking this time yesterday morning with this Fly Dubai flight from Dubai to Tel Aviv made this emergency landing in Saudi Arabia. This co-pilot stabbed the pilot in an attempt to crash the plane.
16: Wow!
0: Now it's still kind of questionable whether this co-pilot was a terrorist, you know, or he had just a mental issue. Passengers and crews intervened, overpowering the attacker and restoring control of the airplane. Yes, the plane dropped over 17,000 feet in 2 minutes.
16: Woof.
0: So here you are, you're a passenger, and you're expected to land in Tel Aviv to maybe go surfing or visit some family, or, you know, that's your hometown maybe, and everything's, you know, flight level. You're looking out the window and you see beautiful clouds, and all of a sudden the airplane goes up and down and rocks left and right, and you're going, what in the world? This is not turbulence. It feels like turbulence. And all of a sudden the plane nosedives, and I'm reading reports where it was within 10 seconds of it of crashing, and the maximum design airspeed, it was within seconds of the wings ripping off.
16: Oh, my God.
0: Just unbelievable. But a plumber, and Benjamin Netanyahu, by the way, the prime minister of Israel, gave this big plumber a hug once he basically got on the ground. And when all this calmed down, but this plumber was like, oh, my gosh, he had watched this episode of flight investigations. And he knew basically when he stormed into the cockpit and saw all this commotion with the door flapping, you know, opening and closing to the cockpit, he grabbed the yoke being the steering wheel of this airliner, and he pulled up. And I mean, this guy was a plumber. Now, thank goodness we had two pilots that were flying as passengers that took control. But all these passengers, there was a handful of them that came in there and grabbed the attacker and restrained him. What a bizarre story. We can't make this stuff
16: what
0: up.
16: What a story.
0: Unbelievable.
16: What a story.
0: Just unbelievable. But anyway, you're hearing it on Sunday 92.3, but you'll see multiple news reports about this today. Thank goodness everybody's okay. The pilot... He's going to be okay. The co-pilot, he's been being obviously contained and questioned.
16: And questioned to try to figure out if it was possibly a terrorist attack.
0: That's just unbelievable. Good morning. We appreciate you waking up with us. We're setting 92.3.
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1: 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And we all know why. The Iran war is causing gas prices to skyrocket. Mike Collins voted for the Iran war 7 times because Mike Collins always does what Donald Trump wants. Like when Mike Collins voted with Trump to double health insurance premiums for more than 1 million Georgians. Or all those times Mike Collins voted for Trump's tariffs. 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
0: Crash-free right now, thank goodness. That accident I told you about, Lee Highway, that cleaned up and out of everybody's way. Up and over the Ridge Cut, looking good this morning. Through the East Ridge Tunnels we've looked at. Right now, good traffic.
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0: We saw Sabrina Carpenter at the VMAs, right next to Madonna, and I have to admit, they favored each other. We're James and Kim in the morning, 6:50-ish time. We heard from Rod Stewart. He announced his final tour.
1: Ladies and gentlemen, after much deliberation and sadness, I have to announce this year, next year, will be my last tour ever, ever, ever. I'm not retiring, but this will be the last rock and roll tour. So I want to thank you for everything you've given me, and hopefully I've given you something in return. So, please come out and see me on the tour. It's going to be great.
0: We love you, Rod Stewart.
2: We do.
0: Yes, here's Rod Stewart now. Forever young. We're setting that E2.3.

0: Hello, Sonny. Good morning.
1: Hey, James.
0: Hey. Good morning.
1: Hey, good morning. I was going to let you know there's a wreck 27th South about the top of the hill just right before you come down to Signal Mountain Boulevard. There's a disabled vehicle in the middle lane and crash everywhere.
0: Oh, gosh. Okay. So how many cars did you see that are involved in this accident?
1: Just looked like two. I think.
0: Okay. All right. And again, tell everybody where this is located.
1: 27th South, just past Morrison Springs, top of the hill, right before you get out to Signal Mountain Boulevard.
0: Okay. Fantastic. We so appreciate you. And how big is the backup right now?
1: It looks like it just happened. I got through there.
0: Okay. All right, you be careful, and we so appreciate you taking the time to give us a call, okay?
1: Okay, have a good day.
0: You too, my friend. Bye-bye.

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11: It's showtime.
0: It's showtime.
12: It is.
0: When it comes to hair, I cannot stand to, ever since I'm a barber, retired, it's just so, I mean, Dean Kaywood, he was the only man that cut my hair ever since I was 2 years old.
12: Okay. And he retired?
0: He retired.
12: So yeah. You started cutting your own hair?
0: I started cutting my own hair. Yeah, exactly. Now, I've got a dear friend who owns Talbert's Barbershop in Ringgold. Went to college with him. And he gives me a hard time because I see him about every 8 months. And he'll say, come on, sit down. I can tell you've been cutting your own hair. And my producers at News Channel 9, they say the same thing. Get a haircut. But I cut my own hair using like trimmers.
12: What is that thing called?
0: A Flobee. Yeah. Look, if George Clooney could do it, I could do it. But sometimes it doesn't work out that well.
12: I have to admit, since your barber retired, you have a fabulous head of hair. But you occasionally get some funky licks in the back that aren't even. Oh, yeah, but, you know, exactly, I mean, yeah. This is radio.
0: It is radio, and I try to fix it before television time. So it's National Hair Day, whatever that means. Appis and Pikeley Highway got an accident there. You'll see some flashing lights in the darkness. And then southbound, this is going to be inbound. Appreciate the phone call. 27 southbound just past Morrison Springs. It looks like it's down to one lane now. It's starting to show a little red on our map.
12: Yeah, it's a little slow through there.
0: Yeah, and of course we've got the kiddos in the school zones. Be extra careful. Get ready to win what? Dollywood tickets very soon. 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

0: 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Oh, my word. You got the big McCauley-Baylor game happening tomorrow night. Friday Night Lights, setting 92.3 is all over the place. You've got the Better Business Bureau Shred Day happening on Saturday morning. Be a part of that. The Walnut Street Bridge reopens after 17 months of being restored.
1: NAMI Walk on Sunday across the bridge.
0: You got the Wings competition with the Chattanooga Food Bank at the Chattanooga Market. Oh, there's so much to see and do this weekend.
2: Ooh.

0: We're sending 82.3 U2 in Pride in the name of love. We're James and Kim in the morning. We were talking about this last week where U2 dropped a single from their upcoming album. And then it was 2 weeks, a couple of weeks before Dolly Parton passed away. And she was not feeling well, but Bono said, hey, Dolly Parton, how you feeling? Can you come to the studio and cut a track with us? She goes, what time you want me to be there? I'll be there.
1: Oh,
0: yeah. So,
1: especially they've got a song with her on the new upcoming album.
0: Yeah. Today is National Hair Day, whatever that means. Josie Boyd just got back from Paris. Appreciate the text. And how many parents can relate to this? You come back, you've been gone for a week or so, and you walk in, and I'm not blaming this on any family member. I can point fingers to some family members of my nieces and nephews, even my daughters, but you're like, what happened to your hair with your little one? With her son, she had a hair emergency.
1: He buzzed it and she had to fix it because indeed she actually has a salon. So
0: Josie loves stories like this. And you know, she goes, it's really ironic that we're talking about that because this happened very recently. Thank you, Josie, for participating in the show this morning. It's National Hair Day.
2: Today is National Hair Day.
3: He's big, he's hairy, and he's sometimes smelly.

0: So Taylor Swift's husband, what's his name again?
1: That Travis fella.
0: What's his name?
1: Travis?
0: Travis.
1: Kelsey?
0: Travis Kelsey. See, I forgot. Since they've been married, I've forgotten his name. Is he having, like, the worst year ever, when it comes to his football career? Is he having a decent year, or is he having a phenomenal year? Let's talk about how Travis Kelsey's doing after, Taylor Swift.

0: it. I knew you. Taylor Swift, we're Sunny 92.3. And, by the way, you know, I'm thinking of the last just few days, all the homes that has appeared in her videos, like the castle in blank space.
1: Yes.
0: You know, the video.
1: It's up for sale.
0: It's up for sale. And then she's selling another house. That
1: Beverly Hills, maybe?
0: There's one particular house that's going up on the auction block, and I think it's expected to go for like $40 million, 127 bedrooms. And it's not hers. It's like, there's one house, I think she's like, she's got too many. Who has three or four homes? Taylor Swift does.
1: Yeah, she's got quite the real estate holdings.
0: It's kind of cool. It's kind of cool reading about all the stuff. But, you know, when you make billions of dollars, and then you marry a NFL superstar, not a big surprise. Let's talk about wedding weight. Travis Kelce, he got in shape for, obviously, his wedding. That's what a lot of people do. I have to admit, when I was reading about this earlier this morning, I was thinking, when my mama came in, it was about 15 minutes before I saw Christy walk down the aisle 30 years ago. I was eating a Big Mac. She was, son, you're going to get ketchup all over your tuxedo.
1: That's hilarious.
0: I'll never forget that. That just kind of came to me. But anyway, I wasn't really worried about my weight, or I guess really what I looked like before I got married. That's a little embarrassing to think about.
1: You were super young and fit.
0: I was 14 years old. I was not fit.
1: 14.
0: I was not fit for sure. But I was reading about one of Travis Kelce's trainers. What he's saying about him. It's the most fit he's been in, and he's having one of the best years so far. I mean, we just kicked off the NFL season with a couple of weeks ago,
1: right?
0: But I'm just going to read word for word what one of Travis Kelce's trainers said. It's one of the trainers slash owners of the gym that he works at in Florida. We know if you're putting a good woman in your life and cutting out some of the nonsense, you're probably going to take care of yourself a little better. Good surroundings create good outcomes. And a lot of people are saying, you know, Travis Kelce, he's doing okay on the football field this year.
1: He's got a good start to the season.
0: Yeah.
1: Still early yet, but it's been a good start so far.
0: And I think they're 3-0, I believe, the Chiefs.
1: Somebody beat
0: the Chiefs. Somebody beat the Chiefs. I may be wrong about that. I think they're 3-0. All right.
1: You want the Chiefs not to do well?
0: No, I'm a Falcons fan. I'm a Titans fan. And it's really embarrassing to be a Falcons and a Titans fan this year. I'm just saying, okay? That's all I'm going to talk about when it comes to NFL football. It's local news now. Good morning.
2: Good morning, everyone. I'm Dane Wormlinger. And here's a look at your top headlines this hour. The state of Tennessee was unable to carry out the execution of death row inmate Krista Pike last night. Attorneys for Pike said she was given two deadly doses of drugs, but was still breathing after. The U.S. Supreme Court had allowed Pike's execution to go forward, overturning a last-minute stay. Governor Bill Lee has halted remaining state executions for the rest of the year. Tennessee lawmakers are debating the merits of allowing medical marijuana in the state. A study committee went over the 99-page legislation yesterday in Nashville. The bill's supporters say medical marijuana would be given out by pharmacists and not dispensaries. Different medical marijuana proposals have been introduced for years in Tennessee, but have yet to pass. A portion of Amnicola Highway will now bear the name of a Chattanooga Police K-9 officer who gave his life in the line of duty. K-9 Diesel was put down about a year ago after being injured while trying to take a wanted suspect into custody. Police Chief John Chambers says K-9s and their handlers form a close bond during their service. From News Channel 9, I'm Dane Wormlinger.
0: Appreciate the phone calls this morning. Watch out for an accident just happened a few moments ago on 27.
3: 27 South, just past Morrison Springs, top of the hill, right before you get out to Sycamore Mountain Boulevard.
0: Appreciate the phone calls this morning. And it's down to one lane, so it's really starting to back up. Once again, that's 27 Southbound, just past Morrison Springs. Got a couple of vehicles tied up in this accident.
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0: 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This is a day we celebrate every day. The other day we celebrated National Coffee Day. Today it's our understanding that it's International Coffee Day. Let's celebrate.
1: In the mood for hot coffee? 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
7: You're ramped up on caffeine.
0: Oh, my word. Okay. Grab you another hot cup of joe. I don't know what I do with that coffee.
8: I know.
0: I'm just saying.
8: You went off coffee for a little while, didn't you?
0: Yeah, about 15 minutes.
8: I knew something was wrong with you.
0: Yep. I'm on my second cup right now. But I've narrowed it down to just a couple of cups. From two pots to a couple of cups a day.
8: Good job.
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0: We're Sunny 92.3. We were talking about Taylor Swift and Travis Kelce's wedding and how Travis is doing better on the football field after the wedding. It's kind of cool seeing his stats. I got to talk about this. It was pretty adorable seeing this. Kind of funny, too. But I want your take on this. What went down the aisle before the bride, or actually after the bride, at this wedding that took place over the weekend. But we'll talk more about that.
1: I was about to say, did you have details on Taylor's wedding?
0: No, when I was there, I couldn't really say much about her wedding.
1: Yeah, you had that.
0: I had to keep all that secret. 27 southbound just past Morrison Springs. Watch out for an accident there. We're studying 92.3. Good morning. When the

0: We're sunny at 92.3. Good morning.
1: Good morning. I was just wondering, are we getting the Dollywood tickets this morning?
0: We are. We're going to do it a little after 8 o'clock this morning. Now, we've only given the answer a couple of times. Did you get the answer?
1: No, sir, I did not.
0: Okay, let's give it to you, because hopefully you'll win. Okay. I don't have to see where it is, Kim.
1: Oh, that would be nice.
2: Rebel Railroad.
0: Yeah, Rebel Railroad. That's what you need a little after 8 o'clock this morning, okay?
1: Awesome. Thank you so much. I appreciate that.
0: You're more than welcome.
1: Enjoy your show.
0: Oh, well, we appreciate you enjoying our show. Thank you. Now, tell your friends about this. We're going to do this a little after 8 o'clock, okay? Put it on your social media platforms. Text everybody. Send smoke signals. Call them, whether you use a rotary phone. Just tell everybody, okay? Okay.
1: Just get it out there, right.
0: There you go. Because everybody wants to win these Dollywood tickets.
1: Thank you so much.
0: You are more than welcome. Bye-bye.
1: Perfect. Thank you. Bye-bye.
2: I love it.
0: I get asked all the time, what's the chance of you slipping me some Dollywood tickets? Yeah, what's the chance of you just listening to our show tomorrow morning? Okay, so what's the most creative ring bearer you've ever seen? Like, you're sitting there and everything's all perfect, and you know, you got the scent of the aroma of the beautiful flowers, and you see family members, you see friends you haven't seen in years, and then all of a sudden you get the chill of the groom comes out there and with the pastor, and then they're waiting for the bride, and then all of a sudden the doors open, or wherever what venue you're at, and then the bride goes down the aisle, and you're going, this is so special.
2: Aww.
0: And then you have, I guess, the ring bearer goes before. Is the ring? Yeah, the ring bearer goes before the bride, right? Is that
2: correct?
0: Is that how it works? Yeah, exactly. Usually, it's like little dogs. I've seen. I was at a funeral. I was at a wedding one time, and I saw a little squirrel go down with. And the squirrel was the ring bearer.
2: You're kidding,
0: right? Just making sure you're paying attention to me. But everything's just wonderful. And then all of a sudden, everybody starts kind of giggling, and you're like, what in the world? The ring, this happened over the weekend. It was a person dressed up like a dinosaur. It was a humongous T-Rex.
2: Are you serious?
0: I am dead serious.
2: As the ring bearer?
0: As the ring bearer.
2: Well, that's creative.
0: That is so creative. Now, you know what? My mama always said, you know, the thing is about ring bearers, you know, especially dogs and stuff like that. This is just my mama speaking. She goes, you know, you got to be careful taking away from the bride. You know, it's her day.
2: Yeah, it is her day.
0: And when you have a humongous T-Rex going down the aisle, that kind of takes away from the bride and the groom.
2: Well, or it gets everybody's attention.
0: But the thing is, it all depends on what the bride wants,
2: if she wants it, she wants it.
0: If she wants a T-Rex or a pterodactyl to fly down the aisle, I guess she'll get it.
2: I've never laughed so hard in my life. That brings back a memory.
0: I know what you're thinking
2: of. The Halloween store, and you and I doing a story in costumes.
0: Right. That's right. We were two dinosaurs battling it out with one another. That was a lot of fun.
2: That was the funniest. I had tears running down my face. I was laughing so hard.
0: Yeah, that was a lot of fun. I was thinking about that. All right. Speaking of dinosaurs and just kind of craziness, I lost my train of thought. That's all I can think about. Get ready to win Dollywood tickets. We're Sunny 92.3. Good morning.
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0: Hello, Sonny.
12: Good morning, James.
0: Hello.
12: Just want to let you all know that wreck on 27 South.
0: Yes.
12: Has extended all the way to Signal Mountain Boulevard now.
0: So it's backed up to Signal Mountain Boulevard. Oh, gosh. Okay. It was down to one lane.
12: All three lanes after Morrison Springs were all creeping along at about 5 miles an hour.
0: About 5 miles an hour. How long did it take you to get through this mess?
12: I'm not through it yet. That's the problem.
0: Oh, gosh.
12: I've been backed up since before Morrison Springs. You see two cars on the left side of the road with a policeman?
0: Yeah.
12: Whatever's happened now, we're not even to Signal Mountain Road.
0: Oh, it's gosh. Still backed up. So you're going like 3 or 4 miles an hour right now as we speak.
12: Yes, sir. Actually, it's all four lanes. We're all just creeping right along.
0: Oh, goodness. Okay, because this happened about an hour ago. So,
12: yeah, it's apparently had enough time to really back up now.
0: Yep, definitely, for sure. Sir, we appreciate you. You've helped out a lot of folks.
2: Thanks.
12: Yeah, I'd suggest an alternate route if you're coming through Dixon.
0: Okay, sounds good. Thank you, sir.
12: All right.
0: Bye-bye. I will say this. A police officer just left the scene, and it looks like that right-hand lane is the lane that's blocked. Things are getting a little bit better.
2: They moved it over,
0: at least. Yeah, we'll keep you updated.

0: We're Sunny 92.3. James Howard, Kim Carson here with you. Good news. You want some good news?
1: I love good news.
0: They just cleared that accident, 27 southbound, just past Morrison Springs. So I just watched the TDOT help truck leave, and they said, so long. So anyway, we appreciate TDOT. We really do. So 27 southbound, it's still a little congested.
1: But it's clear now.
0: But things are getting back to normal. All right, 27 southbound, just past Morrison Springs. We're Sunny 92.3.

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1: We're sending 92.3. We're James and Kim in the morning. And the good news is they've cleared that accident. It's still looking very congested, though. Inbound traffic, 27 southbound, just past Morrison Springs. We've been talking about it for over an hour this morning. But traffic's starting to flow. And appreciate the phone call from a listener. He was stuck in traffic for a while, going about 5 miles an hour. Hopefully, you've picked up the speed for sure. But we'll keep you updated. Speaking of Michelle Branch and everywhere, I was everywhere yesterday. You know how it is. You know, running your little one from point A to point B. And well, mine's driving now, but she's in a bowling league with her high school. And so I had to run a bunch of errands. And somebody just correct me. I do traffic, right? And we talk about construction spots. I think every corner of Chattanooga, North Georgia, they're performing construction. I've never seen so many flagmen and orange barrels in all my life.
2: I'm telling you.
1: I mean, I was all over the place. I was in Red Bank. I was in downtown Chattanooga. I was in Cleveland yesterday. And I've never seen so much construction. I mean, everywhere I went,
2: there was construction. And it's also, 'tis the season, I think.
1: And also, too, so I don't want to be negative, but these potholes... They have filled in these potholes, but it's like a week later, it's almost worse. It's almost like a smooth pothole.
2: But it's still...
1: But then they go over and they fill it up back... Listen, that's coming from my daughter, too. I go, I know what you're talking about. I noticed that the other day. Lucy?
2: I've noticed a lot of potholes.
1: So, but I mean, the thing is, they'll fill them in, and then it's not a... They haven't filled it in. Filled them in all the way. I don't know.
2: And it kind of sinks into like a little mush hole.
1: Yeah, you chime in. I may be totally wrong, and I'm not throwing Public Works under the bus. I'm just I'm worried about my suspension on my vehicle.
2: Well, especially if you're in the little Volkswagen.
1: Oh gosh. I've lost one Volkswagen. It's still in one of those potholes on top of the Ritz cut eastbound on 24. Come on.
2: You guys chime in on this morning.
1: Yeah. Also, real quickly, too, before we kick off the 8 o'clock hour, it's crazy. Yesterday, I almost ran over a deer. Deer almost ran out in front of me.
2: Uh-uh.
1: Yeah, oh, yeah. I was on East Springer Road in the Appison area. And then I was like, good gracious. And then a dog ran out in front of me. And I tried
2: you had
1: to,
2: a day
1: no,
2: yesterday.
1: No, yeah. That happened. That happened in Bradley County. And
2: wow.
1: Slammed on my brakes. Another car slammed on his brakes. And the dog ran off into the woods. And then, you know what else? I was so happy to get home last night. I was so happy to get home. A groundhog.
2: A groundhog?
1: I said, don't you even think about it. Yeah, a groundhog almost ran in front of me. It was just one of those days. I just climbed into bed. I said, thank you, Jesus.
2: Did you look up and say, is it a full moon today?
1: Well, you know, the thing is, I said, thank you, Jesus, that I didn't kill any animal.
2: True.
1: And I'm glad I didn't hit a construction worker. Yeah,
2: we're thankful for that, for sure.
1: For sure, yeah. Be careful in these construction zones. We appreciate our construction workers. We're setting at 92.3.
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1: Happy to report to you the 27 looking a whole lot better. 27 southbound looking a whole lot better. For over an hour, we were talking about this big backup. A lot of folks are going about 3 to 4 to 5 miles an hour just past Morrison Springs. That accident cleaned up and out of everybody's way.
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0: We're sending 92.3. Get ready. Coming up, I promise you, in less than 7 minutes, we're going to go to the phone lines and we're going to have fun with giving away Dollywood tickets. Hopefully, you got the answer last hour or even the hour before that. And today is, look at the calendar. It's October 1st. And it's hard to believe next month is Thanksgiving.
1: I know.
0: One the holiday at a time. But we're celebrating Breast Cancer Awareness Month. You can tell what I'm wearing.
1: Yes, pink. I got your pink on today.
0: I got my pink. So go pink for breast cancer awareness with Seti Duddy 2.3. Hello, Seti.
2: Hey, James. Hey. I just want to say, chime in on your about the potholes and all.
0: Yeah.
2: I am also, I'm a flagger.
0: Oh, good.
2: And
0: okay.
2: I'm just going to tell you that, okay, what you were saying, you were in Red Bank in Cleveland. Well, have you been down East Brainerd Road?
0: Oh, gosh.
2: Because
0: hey, I live off of East Brainerd Road, yes.
2: Okay, because for 3 days I was out there, and I'm thinking, they just put the holes and they put the barriers in the hole. And then I'm like, that road is not made for cars to move around, you know? And I'm like, this is absolutely crazy. They're just leaving these holes. And like you said, lightly patching over them, and then it stinks again.
0: Yeah.
2: So then we got to come back out, and that's just so frustrating. Because people get so frustrated at flaggers because we're out there having to stop traffic for all of 3 or 4 minutes, and everybody gets mad, but then they don't think about the men that are under the ground that are usually under these excavators trying to get this hole dug or get – and that's the hard part, because people hate us flaggers. Like, we're the one that – we're trying to help the roads, and people get mad at us, and it's the road department. You know what I'm saying?
0: Yeah. I totally – well, first of all, hey, hats off to all of our flaggers.
1: Absolutely.
0: And I waved it. I guarantee you I waved at you yesterday. But can you explain something to me? Why are they filling in these potholes and then they're having to come back and fill them back in? Is it weather related or what?
2: A lot of it – I know that, you know, they don't – it's when it's really, really hot outside, it's not like the best temperature for them to lay because it's too hot, especially with the weather we've had. So they probably have just went through and just put a light
0: –
2: coat over it, and then to come back.
0: Okay.
2: You know what I'm saying? And to come back to do it again.
0: Sure, that totally makes sense.
2: I know when I go out with Fallis, they put a large amount down, so I don't know who's putting these little amounts down, but it's aggravating, because I'm like you. Yesterday, for two days on Brandon Road, I thought I was going to lose a suspension in my work truck, and I don't know if I could lose much more suspension in my work truck.
0: Exactly. As a taxpayer, come on, let's do this. Let's get it done correctly.
2: Yes, sir.
0: And move on, because we've got these citizens.
2: Yeah, one time, one and done. Let's do one and done.
0: There you go. Exactly. All right. Hey, I appreciate you.
2: All right, thank you.
0: Thank you.
1: Thanks.
0: Appreciate all you do. Bye-bye.
2: Yes, sir. Y'all have a great day.
0: A lot of folks are chiming in on this. Here's one particular comment, and this is exactly what I'm talking about. A citizen pays taxes. Brandon Carnes, James Kim, I popped my tire on a pothole in East Brainerd on Sunday.
1: Oh, no.
0: Enough said. Oh. All right, caller number 9-642-9236. Who wants to go to Dollywood?
1: 423-642-9236. Yeah, I hope you have the answer.
0: Yeah, good luck. Here's Billy Joel on Sunday 92.3.

0: We're Sunny 92.3. We're James and Kim in the morning, 8:20. We're running a little late, so we're going to move the Sunny Eye Opener. I know a lot of you look forward to the Sunny Eye Opener. Some crazy, crazy stories.
1: Oh, boy, there are some today.
0: Just insane stories. But we're going to move that until, 8:40. So stick around for the Sunny Eye Opener. Let's go to the phone lines. Hi there, what's your name?
2: Megan.
0: Hello, Megan. How's Megan doing today?
2: Megan's got whatever this crud is that's going around, but other than that, we're doing good.
0: Well, you know what? I think we're about to make Megan's day.
1: Yeah. I hope so.
0: All right, so you're caller number nine. You're caller number nine. You know, all right, so if you think pineapple on pizza is controversial, you probably haven't considered this. Candy corn on pizza, or at least frozen pizza.
2: Ew!
1: I'm with you.
0: We know Megan's opinion, for sure. So, Tombstone Pizza.
2: I love candy corn, but don't go putting it on pizza.
1: Go with pizza.
0: So, Tombstone Pizza, it's a limited edition kit that they're coming out, and the pizza nobody asked for, by the way. they've got a candy corn pizza.
1: Ew.
0: It's online, they're $1.31 each.
1: That's
0: just $1.31.
2: Yeah. Well, I mean, is it like a candy situation where they put, like, instead of like the pizza sauce, it's like, you know, a chocolate sauce with some, you know, sweet bread or something?
0: Yeah, no, I think it's like a regular pizza with cheese and everything like that with candy corn sprinkled all over it. So, exactly. No, I like pineapple. I don't know about candy corn. Okay. Hey, all right, Megan, what was what was Dollywood's first name?
2: Rebel Railroad.
0: Yeah,
1: yes,
0: I did not know that. I would have said Silver Dollar. So,
2: yeah, I would have said Silver Dollar too, because I was like, I've always heard Silver Dollar, but I don't know.
0: Yeah.
1: Yeah, no, way back in like 61 is when it originally opened. That's and crazy. It was called Rebel Railroad.
0: That's crazy. Unbelievable.
2: Wow.
0: Hey, Megan, one last question, by the way. What do you get when you cross candy corn and and corn, like in a cornfield?
2: Candy popcorn?
0: So basically, I totally screwed that joke up. What do you get when you cross candy corn and a cow? That's corned beef. hey, you're going to Dollywood! Congratulations!
2: Thank you.
0: You are more than welcome. We're going to give these Dollywood tickets away for the next week and a half, or maybe even longer. So keep it tuned to Sunny 92.3.
3: AOC or John Ossoff? 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Hard to believe, but Senator Ossoff spends more powdering his nose than your family spends on 4 months of groceries. 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A $2,000 tax increase? 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SLF PAC paid for and is responsible for the content of this advertising, not authorized by any candidate or candidates committee. www.slfpac.org.
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0: We've talked about what's happening this weekend. There's so many community events that's happening this weekend. Here's one. Bron Smith, thank you very much for your press release I got yesterday afternoon. The City of Chattanooga Department of Parks and Outdoors, they're proud to announce the 100th anniversary celebration of the Brainerd Golf Course.
1: Really?
0: 100 years.
1: Wow.
0: Yeah, there's a big event that's going to take place on Saturday from 8:30 to 9:15. And the mayor's going to be there. A bunch of people are going to be there. Opening remarks start at 9:30.
1: Cool.
0: Going back to 1926, I believe.
1: Yeah.
0: 100 years. Unbelievable. We're studying 92.3. You're beautiful.

0: Sunny 92.3. All right, we've got the Sunny Eye Opener that's coming up here in about 4 minutes. Stick around. It's crazy hearing about the stories coming out of this airliner that was pretty much hijacked yesterday morning. Oh, my, it's just unbelievable.
1: Oh, it is. It's
0: just
1: a story.
0: Just crazy, crazy, crazy. Also, this is going to be fun to talk about. How much snow we're going to get this winter. Oh, yes, that time of year. We'll at least say what the Farmer's Almanac is telling us. And kiddos, you may be a little disappointed.
1: I know, I'm just saying.
0: Maybe a little disappointed. And we're going to be hearing from Billy Joel, straight from Billy Joel's mouth, because a lot of folks, but I've been worried about Billy Joel. He's had this, he had brain surgery not too long ago. So he's on the show. He's on the Sunny Eye Opener, coming up here in 3.5 minutes. We're Sunny 92.3.

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1: We're learning more about what we were talking about yesterday morning briefly about this flight in the Middle East, this commercial airline flight that was possibly hijacked. Here's what happened. It was a Fly Dubai flight from Dubai to Tel Aviv. Had to make an emergency landing, of course, in Saudi Arabia on Wednesday after a co-pilot stabbed the pilot and attempted to crash the aircraft. Oh, my word. Passengers and crew intervened, overpowering the attacker and restoring control. The plane dropped over 17,000 feet in less than 2 minutes before stabilizing. Wow, no passengers were injured. Just unbelievable, crazy, sad story. All right, let's talk about snow. Kids, you think we're going to see snow? Well, here's what the Farmer's Almanac is letting everyone in the country know when they'll see snow for the first time. So the Rockies probably already saw it. The upper Midwest will see it this month. The Great Lakes and Northwest will see snow in November, while the Mid-Atlantic will most likely hit in early December. And I'm getting to it. The South, us here in the South, and the Gulf Coast may not see any. Hey, we're just the messenger.
2: Let it snow. Let it snow.
1: Hope we see a little snow in our neck of the woods. You never know. You never know. Hey, let's get an update on Billy Joel's health straight from Billy himself. He recently talked about his brain disorder diagnosis. He makes it sound routine. By the way, Billy Joel is 77 years old.
3: I know people are worried about me because they read that I have a brain disorder, which sounds a lot worse than it actually is. I'm okay. My balance isn't that good. I've lost a little bit of my hearing, but that may have to do with my age, too, and the rock and roll life and the loud volume probably didn't help. I'm fine. I want people to not have to worry about me. I'm okay.
1: That's such good news.
4: It really is.
1: Such good news.
4: But it's still something traumatic with the brain,
1: yeah.
4: Maybe still worry about him a little.
1: And speaking of traumatic, getting back to that hijack situation with the co-pilot and the pilot, they were... The co-pilot was stabbing the pilot.
4: Awful.
1: It's just unbelievable. You know who saved the day? A plumber.
4: Love it.
1: A plumber. It's just crazy. This is something you'll definitely see. And by the way, we had a pretty in-depth conversation about this, and you can catch that later on after the show when we post it with James and Kim's On Demand. Just an unbelievable, heroic story that happened on that airline flight. And that's your Sunny 92.3's Eye Opener. Looking at TDOT traffic cameras, woo, we've had some doozies this morning.
4: We have.
1: Cleaned up and out of everybody's way this morning, but you're looking good up and over the Ridge Cut, east and westbound on 24. 75 at the 24 split. Dalton-Cleveland traffic right now. Okay.
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0: We're sunny 92.3. One of my favorite feel-good stories is just right around the corner. It's so cool. It was caught on a police camera. So we'll talk more about that here in just a little bit. And also, this is so exciting because we're giving away more Dollywood tickets tomorrow morning. So if you didn't win like 30 minutes ago.
1: You still have a chance tomorrow.
0: That's right.

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But I'm here to tell you, there's something else. 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
12: Yes, it is.
11: By the way, we're going to kick off the 9 a.m. All Music Hour coming up here in about 6 minutes. Good morning. Get ready for another hot day today. Not as humid, but as we get closer to the weekend, we're going to feel the humidity. 90 for the high today.
12: Rain, right? When it starts moving in.

0: and we need the rain. Now, I know we have a lot of activities planned for the community here this weekend. You've got the big Macaulay Baylor game. Maybe you're going to a Friday Night Lights matchup.
1: Udawah and Saudi Daisy, we're going to be there
0: huge,
1: as well.
0: Huge, yes, exactly. You got Shredded with the Better Business Bureau, 9 to noon at the Coke plant. You got the Walnut Street Bridge opening up this weekend. How exciting is that? You got NAMI Walk on Sunday. You got the big wings competition at the Chattanooga Market.
1: It's going to be a fun weekend.
0: Yeah, fun weekend.
1: Speaking of the Macaulay Baylor game, I just wanted to mention this. They dropped their hype video, and we've got it on our Facebook page and Instagram page if you want to see it.
0: 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You want some good news?
1: Yes.
0: Hey, how about some good news?
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7: Good news, there's a monkey jumping on houses in the neighborhood.
0: And this is something maybe you'll see on your social. I saw this, I read about this morning, then I had to look at the video. I don't know if we could even legally put it on our social media platforms just yet. Police officer driving in this neighborhood. Now, unfortunately, this didn't happen in our neighborhood. But anyway, this police officer, he recorded all of this. And he's in this neighborhood. It's pitch black. And all of a sudden, this cute little dog just darts in front of this police cruiser. And all of a sudden, he slams on his brake. And this dog is going, and the police officer's like, you know, putting on his lights. He's tooting his horn. He's like, get out of my way, dog. I almost ran over you. This dog would not budge.
1: Really?
0: So the police officer, he gets out of the patrol car. This dog, it's like looking at him like, no, you have to follow me. You have to follow me.
1: He's trying to communicate.
0: And so anyway, so this police officer pulls his police cruiser off the road into this neighborhood. And all of a sudden, he's like, wait, I need to follow this dog. And he goes to this house. He opens up the door. He looks through the mirror, and this guy was on the floor,
1: no
0: unconscious.
1: Way. Oh, my gosh.
0: This dog saved this man's life along with this police officer.
1: That's amazing.
0: Is that not?
1: Yes.
0: I love dogs. Oh, I just love dogs. But that really happened, and that's something you'll probably see on your social media platform. So that's a great way to end our show before
1: it
0: we
1: is.
0: Kick off the 9 a.m. All Music Hour. There you go. That's what we call a feel-good story.
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1: So the Atlanta Braves, they've been a huge sponsor this year of the James and Kim Show, and they lost yesterday to the Phillies. You know, it's best out of three. The series is tied. Who's going to win tonight? Go Braves! Go Braves! For the second night in a row, the New York Yankees scored 9 runs to beat Boston in their best of three wild card series. Here's the final call.
2: 2-2 from Bednar. Strike 3, and the Yankees advance 18-2 in 2 games to vanquish Boston.
1: All right, so that series is out of the way. The San Diego Padres quickly wrapped up their wild card series with the Chicago Cubs last night in front of their Southern California fans.
3: Kelly on the ground. This should do it. Go!

0: Padres just really dominated the Cubs in these two games to sweep this wild card series and advance to play the Brewers.
1: And I have to admit, I'm really excited about this. It's been a while since the Chicago White Sox had advanced in the postseason. They took two games in a row from the Astros to win the wild card series. Here's the final call last night in Houston.
0: 2-2. Swing and a miss for the first time since 2005. The Chicago White Sox have won a postseason series as they've taken two from the Astros. And it will be an American League Central Division Series as they will head to Cleveland.
1: I have to admit, on the American League side, I'm rooting for the Chicago White Sox. I've never done that before, but you know who's on their side, don't you?
2: Yes, I do.
1: The Pope! The Pope! And it's been a long time since the Chicago White Sox has done anything this far into the season, for sure.
3: Look, life gets messy. 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
2: From the Storm Track 9 Weather Center.
3: Partly sunny skies for today and breezy at times with high temperatures nearing 90. Tonight, mostly clear with lows in the mid to upper 60s. Friday, humid with more clouds and a chance for some spotty thundershowers, high temperatures nearing 90. And for Saturday, a chance for scattered to widespread showers and storms, mostly cloudy with highs in the low to mid 80s. From the Storm Track 9 Weather Center, I'm meteorologist Olivia Glass.
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0: We're studying 92.3, playing the best variety of your music midday. We're filling in for Patty Sanders. She's going to let us do this just for a little bit. She's back with us tomorrow.
1: I can't believe we're on for the great Patty Sanders.
0: Oh, my gosh. This is amazing to me. I didn't, you know, all these years I've worked with her, like 28 years close to it. She gets out her golden microphone. She switches that up. See, I've just got a regular microphone.
1: Seriously, yeah, she is an icon.
0: Unbelievable. Unbelievable. At least we're giving away Dollywood tickets again tomorrow morning.
1: Yes, we are.
0: She's let us do that. Make sure you're listening to us tomorrow morning. Where's that 92.3?
2: 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That pretty boy has an ugly record. SLF PAC paid for and is responsible for the content of this advertising, not authorized by any candidate or candidates committee. www.slfpac.org.
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11: From the Storm Track 9 Weather Center. mostly sunny skies for today and breezy at times with high temperatures nearing 90. Tonight, mostly clear with lows in the mid to upper 60s. Friday, humid with more clouds and a chance for some spotty thundershowers, high temperatures nearing 90. And for Saturday, a chance for scattered to widespread showers and storms, mostly cloudy with highs in the low to mid 80s. From the Storm Track 9 Weather Center, I'm

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1: Sitting in traffic costs a lot more money these days. And we all know why. The Iran war is causing gas prices to skyrocket. Mike Collins voted for the Iran war 7 times because Mike Collins always does what Donald Trump wants. Like when Mike Collins voted with Trump to double health insurance premiums for more than 1 million Georgians. Or all those times Mike Collins voted for Trump's tariffs. 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

Whether your day is stuck in a cubicle or chilled out on the back deck, this music's gonna make it better. 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

0: 22.3, it's James and Kim in the morning. I know it sounds weird to have us on right now, but Patty is letting us do her show for a couple of hours today.
1: Come on, Patty, this is my nap time. I'm taking a nap.
0: I don't think you've ever taken a nap, James. Okay. You are always on the go.
1: I don't know about that. All right. We've got the Baylor-McCauley game, and we've got Friday Night Lights. The Sunday 8.3 crew is going to be at all these big games happening tomorrow night. We're so excited about that. Don't forget, I get asked about this all the time. When is the next shred day? And there's a shred day. Thanks to the Better Business Bureau of Chattanooga, they're putting it on Saturday, rain or shine, and this is from 9 to noon at the Coca-Cola plant. Not the one, not the old one, but the new one. Off of 153 and Shepherd Road, okay?
0: Right, so if you've got stuff to shred, make sure you take it over there.
1: Yeah, we got NAMI Walk on Sunday. We got the wing competition with the Chattanooga Market. Don't you love the Chattanooga Market?
0: It's going to be a fun, busy weekend.
1: Yeah, that's right. 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If you're bored this weekend, that's your own fault.
0: There you go.
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10: Partly sunny skies for today and breezy at times with high temperatures nearing 90. Tonight, mostly clear with lows in the mid to upper 60s. Friday, humid with more clouds and a chance for some spotty thundershowers, high temperatures nearing 90. And for Saturday, a

0: chance for scattered to widespread showers and storms, mostly cloudy with highs in the low to mid 80s. From the Storm Track 9 Weather Center, I'm meteorologist Olivia Glass.
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0: 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We're James and Kim almost in the afternoon.
1: That's right.
0: Hey, don't forget, you know what's happening tonight? Tonight is Throwback Thursday. And I love that the Hunter Art Museum, they do this for the community. It's free admission for all. Now it's from 4 to 8, and it's happening again today. So enjoy their permanent collection. I have to admit, when I walk in, every once in a while I'll do this between radio and television before I go to News Channel 9. I'll go in for like 30 minutes because I'm a member there. And I'll just go in and just sit amongst that incredible artwork.
1: Oh yeah!
0: And it's almost like being out in the woods, you know, where you just kind of melt into the art that's around you.
1: It's so beautiful at the Hunter.
0: Yeah, keep supporting this wonderful art museum that we have in our own backyard, the Hunter.
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0: We are today, Sunny 92.3. It's all about variety. And if you missed any of the James and Kim show this morning, you can always find the best of on demand at sunny923.com.
1: So, Patty, be careful when you ask James and Kim to fill in for you for a few hours, because we get to promote our show. 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And, we've taken over Patty Sanders' show. So,
0: you say it like October Halloween. We've taken over her show. That's hilarious.
1: 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We've got the James and Kim Showcast. We've got the best of. And if you missed today's show, we talked about a lot of things, a lot of subjects this morning. But if you missed it, you can find it on one place.
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6: From the StormTrack 9 Weather Center.
7: Partly sunny skies for today and breezy at times with high temperatures nearing 90. Tonight, mostly clear with lows in the mid to upper 60s. Friday, humid with more clouds and a chance for some spotty thundershowers, high temperatures nearing 90. And for Saturday, a chance for scattered to widespread showers and storms, mostly cloudy with highs in the low to mid 80s. From the StormTrack 9 Weather Center, I'm meteorologist Olivia Glass.
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0: From the sunny 92.3 HEP Cooling Studios. 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
1: We're sunny 92.3. 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

Making our way through another long set of sunny music. Welcome to the noon hour. Robin Daniels here. Patty Sanders, a little under the weather today. So I'll be keeping you company until 3 o'clock this afternoon. Kim will be back in the meantime. We've got three more chances for you to pick up tickets for the Dollywood Harvest Festival. That'll be tomorrow morning with James and Kim. And complete details coming up in minutes. Right now, it's Kenny Loggins on Sunny 92.3.

0: Sunny 92.3 knows there's nothing better this time of year than crisp air and fall colors in the Smokies. 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

Well, believe it or not, Steve Miller still going strong. He will be performing in New York City in just a few days. Next weekend, he's got live shows scheduled for New York, not just some small podunk place, New York City. I've often said the best Riverbend, or one of the best Riverbend performances I can recall in the years that I've been here. Steve Miller was here, I guess, about 20 years ago. Right now, it's OMD and If You Leave on Sunny 92.3.

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5: 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They have a live edge dining room table where you actually pick your slab, your grain, and your color, and they make it for you. It is seriously some of the most beautiful dining room furniture that I have ever seen. And all of the wood comes from Costa Rica. And each piece is one of a kind. You've got to see the gallery that they've got at 5090 South, the furniture store. They've also expanded their mattress collection, and they have tons of mattresses to choose from and all the name brands that you expect at 5090 South, the furniture store. And they're even expanding their outdoor collection, which is amazing because it's the largest selection of outdoor furniture in the Southeast. It's all waiting for you at 5090 South, the furniture store.
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7: Partly sunny skies for today and breezy at times with high temperatures nearing 90. Tonight, mostly clear with lows in the mid to upper 60s.

0: From the sunny 92.3 HEP Electrical Studios. 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
1: We're sunny 92.3. 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

Rolling through a long set of sunny music and a nice looking Thursday. If you've got outdoor stuff to do, meteorologist Olivia Glass from News Channel 9 says probably get out and do it today. Rain should be moving in by later on tomorrow afternoon. She'll have more details on that. In the meantime, it's Savage Garden on Sunny 92.3. Oh,

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Great song from Bruno Mars. It's called Risk It All. Robin Daniels here on a Thursday afternoon, and she just cleaned up last Sunday night at the Video Music Awards. Good to see that, too. She's not fading quietly or going quietly into the night. It's Madonna now on Sunny 92.3.

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too. One of those one-hit wonders from the 90s, but boy, it was a good one. Lisa Loeb there. By the way, speaking of 90s, it's all 80s and 90s tomorrow night and Saturday night, 7 till midnight. It is Tony Lorino and Throwback Nation. We do it every week on Sunday.

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0: From the Storm Track 9 Weather Center.
12: Partly sunny skies for today and breezy at times with high temperatures nearing 90. Tonight, mostly clear with lows in the mid to upper 60s. Friday, humid with more clouds and a chance for some spotty thundershowers, high temperatures nearing 90. And for Saturday, a chance for scattered to widespread showers and storms, mostly cloudy with highs in the low to mid 80s. From the Storm Track 9 Weather Center, I'm meteorologist Olivia Glass.
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Billy Ocean, Caribbean Queen. Backstreet Boys will be at the Sphere in Las Vegas at the beginning of 2027. And Tony Lorino and Throwback Nation has your chance to win tickets. 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
6: AOC or John Ossoff? 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No wonder Ossoff doesn't care about you. 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
1: If you want to increase your brain power, here are a few things to try. They come from the Duke University Neurocognition Program, which looked at dozens of purported memory boosters to figure out which ones really work. The first one is something you probably already do every day. Get a dose of caffeinated coffee. The Duke researchers found that a shot of espresso before an important meeting can help people absorb key facts better. What else works to improve brain power? Intermittent fasting, one of my favorites. It's like the opposite of a food coma. Instead, fasting releases a specific brain chemical that protects the memory. I'm always fasting before I do a concert. And one more brain booster, playing music and singing. Learning to play music means you have to develop eye-hand-mind coordination. And when you add singing to the mix, that involves different neural pathways than just speaking words. The more neural pathways you use, the more agile your brain, your mind, becomes. I'm John Tesh with today's Intelligence for Your Life Minute.
0: Don't forget, John Tesh has Intelligence for Your Life and the best variety of your music. 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
0: From the Storm Track 9 Weather Center.
9: Partly sunny skies for today and breezy at times with high temperatures nearing 90. Tonight, mostly clear with lows in the mid to upper 60s. Friday, humid with more clouds and a chance for some spotty thundershowers, high temperatures nearing 90. And for Saturday, a chance for scattered to widespread showers and storms, mostly cloudy with highs in the low to mid 80s. From the Storm Track 9 Weather Center, I'm meteorologist Olivia Glass.
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0: today, sunny 92.3. It's Kim and Robin, and we're almost to the weekend. And what's coming up this weekend? There's a lot of fun things that are going on around the area. One of them is the Bluegrass Festival. That's happening, and it's absolutely free if you want to go to it, on Friday and Saturday down at Ross's Landing. So you're going to see local and regional fiddlers that are going to be performing, and it's all free. It begins at 5:30 tomorrow. Sounds fun to me.
1: All right, 24 eastbound looks good, about 11 or 12 minutes from downtown to the split. Westbound 24, 6 or 7 minutes from the bottom of the ridge cut to downtown. Then you got an accident right as you pass the Lookout Valley exit. Everything off on the right shoulder there, it's really only affecting traffic trying to get off there from 24 westbound at Lookout Valley. 153 is good between I-75 and the DM-75 northbound. There's an accident right as you pass Ooltewah. Everything off on the right shoulder there. Southbound on 75 is good. Watch out for an accident downtown West MLK at Carter Street.
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Everyone loves going to Dollywood, and it's their Harvest Festival. And we've got your free tickets again tomorrow morning here on Sunny 92.3. Be listening to get in to win those Dollywood tickets. And I got some really good news. We have them next week as well. So it's all happening on the Sunny Morning Show with James and I every morning here on Sunny 92.3.

0: We are today, Sunny 92.3. It's Kim and Robin in the afternoon. Have you been to the Hunter Museum recently? It's always awesome. I love the Hunter. I got married on the terrace at the Hunter. It was just so incredible. And today is Throwback Thursday with the Hunter, since it's October 1st. And you get in free. Everybody is free. 4 until 8 p.m. That's happening today. Enjoy their permanent collection at the Hunter Museum.
1: And we got a couple of things. 24 eastbound, you got an accident right as you pass Rossville Boulevard. Then you got a broken down vehicle as you head up the ridge cut. The good news is both of these are out of the roadway off to the right shoulder. So no lanes are blocked about 15 or 16 minutes from downtown to the split. Westbound 24, 7 or 8 minutes from the bottom of the ridge cut to downtown. Then you're good. 153 northbound. Give yourself a little extra time getting from Bonnie Oaks up to the dam. We had a broken down vehicle on the dam a little earlier. That has just been moved out of the way here in the last few minutes. So both lanes are open through there. Traffic just a bit slow. Southbound not affected. Everything southbound looks good. And 75 is a good ride both ways between Cleveland and Dalton.
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10: Mostly clear tonight with lows in the mid to upper 60s. Friday, humid with more clouds and a chance for some spotty thundershowers, high temperatures nearing 90. And for Saturday, a chance for scattered to widespread showers and storms, mostly cloudy with highs in the low to mid 80s. From the Storm Track 9 Weather Center, I'm meteorologist Olivia Glass.
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0: From the sunny 92.3 HEP Cooling Studios. 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

Justin Timberlake getting that sexy back. Sunny 92.3. It's Kim and Robin in the afternoon. Happy Friday Eve. We've almost made it to the weekend. It's just ahead. We're sunny.

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0: We are today, Sunny 92.3. Did you catch this earlier in the week? Rod Stewart made a big announcement. He posted it on his socials in what appears to be his beautiful home office. He is retiring from touring.
1: Ladies and gentlemen, after much deliberation and sadness, I have to announce this year, next year, will be my last tour ever. I'm not retiring, but this will be the last rock and roll tour. So I want to thank you for everything you've given me, and hopefully I've given you something in return. So, please come out and see me on the tour. It's gonna be great.
0: Now, Rod is 81, and last month he had a heart procedure, and he had to cancel many of his shows for 2026. So just keep that in mind. Catch him in 2027. It's going to be his last tour.
2: And we had a couple of slow spots, 24 eastbound earlier. Those are a couple of problems. Those have been cleared out of the way. Still the slow spots, though. It's 20 minutes to get from downtown to the split. Westbound 24, 12 or 13 minutes from the top of the ridge cut to downtown. 153 northbound, a little busy toward the dam. 153 southbound, slowing down, approaching I-75. 75 is a good ride both ways between Cleveland and Dalton. Watch out for an accident. Gun Barrel at Jarnigan.
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0: And at 4:36, you got a busy ride, 24 eastbound, half an hour, maybe a little longer to get from I-59 to downtown, then a 20-minute ride to get from downtown to the split. Now, there is an accident between downtown and Rossville Boulevard. Everything off on the right shoulder, so no lanes are blocked. Westbound on 24, 12 or 13 minutes from the top of the ridge, cut to downtown. Southbound 27 all stacked up to get on to 24 westbound. 153 northbound, busy toward the dam, but no major problem. 153 southbound slowing down, approaching I-75. 75 northbound, a little slow making your way through that construction passing Hamilton Place. And if you get off of 75 northbound to get onto 153 northbound, there's a broken down vehicle on the exit ramp there. Everything is out of the roadway. Southbound 75 looks good. And watch out for accidents. Tunnel Boulevard at Wilcox and downtown Market at 4th.
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Levitating. Dua Lipa and Levitating. Speaking of that, I was out walking. We've had such beautiful weather earlier this week, and I saw a snake. And you talk about levitating. That's exactly what I did. We're sending 92.3. It's Wilson Phillips. Hold on.

0: here today, Sunday 92.3. It's all about variety. If you make one plan for the weekend, make plans to do this. Join me for the NAMI Walk. It's happening on Sunday in Coolidge Park. We start there, but we go across the Walnut Street Bridge, which is reopening this weekend. How exciting is that? Now, the wonderful thing about NAMI is you're raising money and awareness about mental health resources and programs in our area. 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And let's cross our fingers for gorgeous weather on Sunday. The National Alliance on Mental Health. That's what NAMI stands for.
1: And we got problems 153 southbound. There's an accident between Shalaford Road and Airport Road. The two right lanes are going to be blocked. So as you pass Shalaford Road going toward I-75, make sure you get over in the two left lanes. Northbound traffic not affected. Now, northbound is a bit slow toward the dam, but nothing to worry about. 24 eastbound, a busy ride. It's still a half an hour to get from I-59 to downtown. And then another 20 minutes from downtown to the split. There is an accident between downtown and Rossville Boulevard. Everything off on the right shoulder there. Westbound 24, 11 or 12 minutes to get from the ridge cut to downtown. Then you're good. Southbound 27 lined up to get on a 24 westbound. 75 northbound just a bit slow making your way through that construction by Hamilton Place. If you get off 75 northbound trying to get on to 153 northbound, there is a broken down vehicle there on the ramp. Everything out of the roadway. Southbound 75, everything looks good.
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7: The Storm Track 9 Weather Center.
8: A partly cloudy sky, not as cool tonight, lows mid-60s. Noticeably more humid on Friday and partly sunny, a few late-day thundershowers and high temperatures upper 80s. A better chance gradually of showers and thundershowers through Friday night and off and on periods during the day Saturday, otherwise cloudy Saturday, highs mid-80s. From the Storm Track 9 Weather Center, I'm meteorologist David Glenn.
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1: We're sunny 92.3. 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

Sunny 92.3. It's Pink and Who Knew? Appreciate you listening this afternoon. We're back again tomorrow morning. James and I are with Dollywood tickets for you, so make sure you're listening to get in to win. We give you the answer to our trivia question early in the morning, and then we ask that question a little later in the show. 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

0: We are all about variety and family fun. We're Sunny 92.3. Did you catch this? This is really cool. Our friends over in Blue Ridge, the apple orchards there are absolutely gorgeous, and they've been named the 10th best apple orchard in America. It should be number one, and that's what I'm saying. But this, the top 10 list is from USA Today's Reader's Choice poll, and Blue Ridge comes in at number 10 nationwide. Now I feel a trip to the Mercier orchards coming in my future.
1: M153 southbound, we still got that accident working between Shalford Road and Airport Road. The right lane's going to be blocked, so you're slow through there southbound. Northbound traffic not affected. Northbound a little slow toward the dam, but nothing to worry about. 24 eastbound, still about a half an hour to get from I-59 to downtown. And then you got about 14 or 15 minutes from downtown to the split. Still that accident working between downtown and Rossville Boulevard. Everything off on the right shoulder. Westbound 24, 11 or 12 minutes to get from the ridge cut to downtown. Southbound 27, all lined up to get on to 24 westbound. 75 northbound, just a bit slow, making your way through that construction, passing Hamilton Place. Southbound on 75, everything is good. Watch out for an accident. Moore Road at Mayfair Avenue.
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0: And at 5:32, we still have that accident, 153 southbound between Shallowford Road and Airport Road. The right lane remains blocked. So slow go southbound through there. Northbound not affected. Northbound a little busy making your way toward the dam. Meanwhile, 24 eastbound still about a half an hour from I-59 to downtown, and then it's going to be about 13 or 14 minutes from downtown to the split. Westbound 24, 10 or 11 minutes from the ridge cut to downtown. Southbound 27 still lining up to get onto 24 westbound. 75 northbound, you got an accident right as you pass East Brainerd Road. Now everything's out of the roadway, so no lanes are blocked. Traffic just a bit slow there. Southbound on 75, everything looks good.
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0: We are today's Sunny 92.3. Have you ever watched an episode of Hot Ones? Ugh, it can be so funny. Well, Anne Hathaway was hoping to appear on an episode of it to promote her new movie, Verity, but her doctor won't let her because she's pregnant, and he said she could go into early labor. So no hot wings, no hot sauce, nothing hot and spicy for Anne Hathaway until she has the baby. She said maybe next year she'd be able to do an episode of Hot Ones. Those are always fun to watch.
1: And we got a problem. 24 westbound, broken down 18-wheeler at the bottom of the ridge cut. The center lane is going to be blocked. So as you head down the ridge, make sure you get over into the right lane or left lane. It's going to be about 11 or 12 minutes to get from the ridge cut to downtown. Eastbound 24, still a busy ride, about a half an hour from I-59 to downtown, then 14 or 15 minutes to get from downtown to the split. 153 southbound, that earlier accident between Shalford and Airport Road, that's all been cleared out of the way. Traffic southbound still a bit slow approaching I-75, but nothing to worry about. Northbound on 153 is good, and 75 is a good ride both ways between Cleveland and Dalton.
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8: The Storm Track 9 Weather Center.
9: A partly cloudy sky, not as cool tonight, lows mid-60s. Noticeably more humid on Friday and partly sunny, a few late-day thundershowers and high temperatures upper 80s. A better chance gradually of showers and thundershowers through Friday night and off and on periods during the day Saturday, otherwise cloudy Saturday, highs mid-80s. From the Storm Track 9 Weather Center, I'm meteorologist David Glenn.
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0: today, Sunny 92.3. It's Kim and Robin, and we're almost to the weekend. And what's coming up this weekend? There's a lot of fun things that are going on around the area. One of them is the Bluegrass Festival. That's happening, and it's absolutely free if you want to go to it, on Friday and Saturday down at Ross's Landing. So you're going to see local and regional fiddlers that are going to be performing, and it's all free. It begins at 5:30 tomorrow. Sounds fun to me.
1: And not a bad ride at this point. 24 eastbound, 20 to 25 minutes to get from I-59 to downtown, then 12 or 13 minutes from downtown to the split. Westbound 24, a little slow passing downtown, nothing to worry about. 153 southbound, slowing down, approaching I-75. Northbound on 153 is good, and 75 is going to be a good ride both ways between Cleveland and Dalton.
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15: From the Storm Track 9 Weather Center.
16: A partly cloudy sky, not as cool tonight, lows mid-60s. Noticeably more humid on Friday and partly sunny, a few late day thundershowers and high temperatures upper 80s. A better chance gradually of showers and thundershowers through Friday night and off and on periods during the day Saturday, otherwise cloudy Saturday, highs mid-80s. From the Storm Track 9 Weather Center, I'm meteorologist David Glenn.

today, sunny 92.3. It's Kim and Robin in the afternoon. You could be headed to Vegas for New Year's Eve to see the Backstreet Boys. 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Throwback Nation, our show from Friday and Saturday night. Yeah, they've got your tickets, airfare, hotel accommodations, and tickets to the Sphere.

0: Sunny 92.3 knows there's nothing better this time of year than crisp air and fall colors in the Smokies. 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
3: AOC or John Ossoff? 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A $2,000 tax increase? No wonder Ossoff doesn't care about you. 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That pretty boy has an ugly record. SLF PAC paid for and is responsible for the content of this advertising, not authorized by any candidate or candidates committee. www.slfpac.org.
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We're Sunny 92.3. It's time for Robin and I to get out of here. Have a great evening. See you back here tomorrow morning as we kick off the weekend here on Sunny 92.3.

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10: A partly cloudy sky, not as cool tonight, lows mid-60s. Noticeably more humid on Friday and partly sunny, a few late-day thundershowers and high temperatures upper 80s. A better chance gradually of showers and thundershowers through Friday night and off and on periods during the day Saturday, otherwise cloudy Saturday, highs mid-80s. From the Storm Track 9 Weather Center, I'm meteorologist David Glenn.

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0: 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Now, this comes from Dana Santos, a certified strength and conditioning specialist. 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Now, here's the problem. Your nervous system can't tell the difference between real danger and something it just perceives as unsafe. So, old injuries or poor posture or chronic stress, even bad sleep, can all make our nervous system think we're at risk. So, our body keeps that tension going. The result, no matter how much you stretch, you get only temporary relief, or you actually feel worse afterward because your body is trying to, quote, hold the line. Recognizing guarding matters because what starts as protection can turn into chronic stiffness and pain and reduced mobility, which we don't want, of course. And you can't just stretch it away. You have to work with your nervous system so it feels safe enough to finally let go. Things like breathing exercises, meditation, and walks in nature can help decrease stress and help your body let go of guarding.
1: Intelligence for your life.
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0: Well, here's a new relationship term for you, gunny sacking. That's the psychological term for filling up a metaphorical sack with emotions you choose not to express. Ooh, that's deep. Like maybe you're feeling neglected or let down by somebody who takes all day to return a simple text, but we don't want to say anything because we think we're being too needy or sensitive. We don't want to start a fight, so we stuff down our feelings. Dr. Elizabeth Dorrance is a communications professor from Michigan State. She says most of us start gunny sacking as kids. We learn it then, possibly because we're mirroring behavior from our parents, who may put others' feelings first to maintain family harmony. But after stuffing your feelings in a bag for so long, resentment will grow. And then one day you lose it. You let loose on somebody. Dr. Hall says we need to learn to spot our gunny sacking whenever it happens and realize it's a terrible strategy to use in any relationship. Because almost always, the sack, it's going to get stuffed full, break open, and then destroy what was a good relationship.
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2: Right, here's that question again. What is it that people are designing their backyards around these days? Is it a new fire pit? Perhaps a hot tub? Maybe a vegetable garden? Well, according to a survey of thousands of homeowners by the renovation website Thumbtack, the top consideration people had for designing their backyards was their dog. 43% of respondents said their dogs influenced their backyard design the most. That was followed by their kids and entertaining. And the discovery isn't completely surprising because a separate study found that millennials are buying homes because of their dogs. They want their dogs to live their best life. So how are homeowners designing their yards around their pets? They want a fenced-in space, a dog pool, and a dog house for shade. And when it's time to head back inside, homeowners want a paw washing station in the mudroom.
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0: Heads up from our health and wellness files. You know, what goes in your mouth can literally show up on your face in the form of acne. This is according to Yale School of Medicine dermatology professor Dr. Mona Gahara. She says, two of the worst offenders are foods that contain refined sugars and processed grains. So these are high on the glycemic index, which means they break down quickly in your body, causing an insulin spike and raising your blood sugar levels. That leads to hormone fluctuations and low-grade inflammation. That means your face is going to pump out more oil, your pores will get clogged, and bingo, acne. Dr. Gahara says, that's not just the case for teenagers. Processed food-related acne can show up at any age.
4: Intelligence for your life with John Tesh.
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10: Last year, I had back pain radiating down my right leg. The pain was so bad, I was willing to cut my leg off to stop the pain. I could barely walk and had to stoop over when I did just to take pressure off the spine. I'm John Morgan of Morgan & Morgan. In my professional career, I've represented thousands of people who've had herniated discs and issues with their neck and back, but never fully appreciated what they were going through until it was my turn. It's like trying to describe colors to a blind person who's never had sight. All I can tell you is it hurt like hell, but worse. My daily walk was gone, and that bothered me a great deal. Then I thought of all of you and how much more devastating this type of injury could be for you. My life stopped. I now feel your pain. Just know at Morgan & Morgan, we got your back. I understand. Morgan means more.
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15: From the Storm Track 9 Weather Center.
16: A partly cloudy sky, not as cool tonight, lows mid-60s. Noticeably more humid on Friday and partly sunny, a few late-day thundershowers and high temperatures upper 80s. A better chance gradually of showers and thundershowers through Friday night, and off and on periods during the day Saturday. Otherwise, cloudy Saturday, highs mid-80s. From the StormTrack 9 Weather Center, I'm meteorologist David Glenn.

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3: All right, my friends, if you're doing some public speaking or you want people to go along with your idea, I have some vocal techniques to use. I'm John Tesh here on Intelligence for Your Life Radio. And according to a study in the Journal of Personality and Social Psychology, people who spoke in a louder voice with pauses were more likely to convince other people to go along with their ideas. This is because they sounded more confident and more sincere. Another vocal technique is to lower the pitch of your voice. This makes your words more convincing. So, speak a little louder, a little deeper, and incorporate pauses, and you'll be more persuasive. Now go try it.
4: Intelligence for your life.
3: Coming up from our Health and Wellness Files, a brand new study shows how simple it is to meaningfully reduce our cancer risk. In minutes, we can reduce the risk of 13 cancers, and it's so much easier than I thought. That's next.